No exhaustion required jumping through hoops, checking the boxes, showing a resume to say, I am worthy of love. You just are. Patrick Mayberry on Air One.

just over here lighting pumpkin candles while the air conditioning is fighting for its life. Fair one, I am Mary. I do not let the temperature dictate if it is officially the next season or not. Because when I'm just feeling the vibe, the pumpkin spice, the pumpkin decorations, also my little lanterns out, I don't care. My family can roll their eyes all they want.

0: promises.
1: No, God does not wave a magic wand to just go boop, everything's fixed and healed and better. But sometimes, like, the little kid brain in me can feel that way because you look at a situation and think there's no possible way that turned into that, right? Everyone, I am Mary. Her name is Lacey. You hear her earlier in the day at 11 a.m. Eastern on Air One, and she is just willing to go there. Share the things a lot of us would shy away from, that we have shame, we're embarrassed about, it's a part of our journey, addiction, horrible choices, things that maybe the world frowns upon. But her megaphone is loud because she points it all back to God and what he has done and moved and healed and used in her life. You almost believe it can't even be real. It cannot be true, because a crummy life circumstances can be so loud trying to dictate what happens next. Lacey had a chance to sit down with the organization I Am Second. You've got to hear this story and watch it over and over again. Grab tissues. Go to airone.com.
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3: 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It is a praise anthem built on one simple conviction. I woke up today to praise. It's not dependent on circumstances. Giving God praise, saying hallelujah.
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the crummy life circumstances, maybe that mistake, ooh, or the choice you're choosing to continue to walk out now that you know is not good. 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Lies. 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

0: No offense, I say it with all sincerity, how my brain puts dog and God in the same category because they're alike. Hear me out. Air one, I am Mary. Literally, this just popped in my head earlier today when I was at home, and the puppy has this way of having to keep tabs on everyone in the house if we're at home at the same time. For example, my son got home from school. I was in my office working, and then my son is up a few steps up in his room, and the puppy couldn't choose. It was just like, brain explosion. So she had to lay on this landing so then she knew where both her people were. Guys, I don't know, maybe my brain's the only one that works this way, but I think about how God, sometimes we feel like, oh, he has bigger fish to fry with this family or this community or that country dealing with things. But in actuality, he can keep tabs on all of it because he's so big and so great and his love is so deep and fierce. I know he's not a dog, but I just imagine you are top priority for him, as am I. There's no competition. There's no, my pain is greater. God has that blanket of support over each and every one of us.
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1: 59 Seconds of Hope, Jenny Allen.
9: And this is what I love about the Lord, is he actually works with our weakness. He actually has a plan to work with your weakness. We are not people that can ever be perfect. We, even as believers, that is just an impossible expectation. And so when you realize that, when you realize I can't be perfect, then you have to not give up. You have to go, okay, what does it look like for me to rest and to do what I can, but to trust God in my weakness? In 2 Corinthians 12, Paul talks just about this. He says, "My grace is sufficient for you, for my power is made perfect in weakness. Therefore, I will boast all the more gladly of my weaknesses, so that the power of Christ may rest upon me. For the sake of Christ, then, I am content with weaknesses, insults, hardships, persecutions, and calamities. For when I am weak, I am strong."
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10: Let's get into a little bit of 1 Peter 2:6. As the scripture says, "I am placing a cornerstone in Jerusalem, chosen for great honor, and anyone who trusts in him will never be disgraced." Everything moves now. Trends move, opinions move. My phone updates every 11 minutes for absolutely no reason. And somehow I'm supposed to build a life in the middle of all that. But God says, build here. Jesus is the cornerstone. When everything around you feels like it's shifting, your foundation doesn't have to. My name is CJ. That is your verse of the day on Air One Worship Now.

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punch to the gut, those life circumstances that show up that are lame and go, deal with me now. You're allowed to be mad. It's unfair. I get it. But you don't want to stay in that place. Tap into the Air One Verse of the Day anytime. Head to the Air One.

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1: 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I haven't eaten in probably 2 days.
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0: stinky,
1: and too tired to shower. No, this is not a toddler. It's not even a teenager. It's an adult, and she is me. Erwan, I am Mary. But y'all, can we talk about how it's the perks of being an adult? No one can tell you. After a long day of soccer games with my son out on a sweaty, hot field and dust and gross and playing with the puppy and I barely making it to bed. I was like, I'm doing it. Yes, the other joy, just going to bed stinky, is eating ice cream at 2 a.m. And no one can say a thing.
2: Erwan.
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4: 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I feel like God quickly turned on its head and be like, I want you to write a song declaring the victory of what I'm going to do, because I can take anything and make good come from it. No matter what comes our way, we have a reason to praise. I wrote that song based on that, and it's been so inspiring to me and such a great reminder to just praise God in the midst of anything, knowing he turns it to good.
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7: Let's get into a little bit of 1 Peter 2:6. As the scripture says, I am placing a cornerstone in Jerusalem, chosen for great honor, and anyone who trusts in him will never be disgraced. Everything moves now. Trends move, opinions move. My phone updates every 11 minutes for absolutely no reason, and somehow I'm supposed to build a life in the middle of all that. But God says, build here. Jesus is the cornerstone. When everything around you feels like it's shifting, your foundation doesn't have to. My name is CJ. That is your verse of the day on Air One Worship Now.

Maybe you want your love story to be perfect, polished, and shiny, like a child story, Disney, Hollywood. But we know with reality, it's not the way it is. Chaotic, dysfunctional, but more importantly, fun and outside of the box. What Kathy is doing with her grandkids. It's embarrassing, but the best. After Christian Stanfill on Air One.

0: If you are not looking like a fool, do you even love your person? Kathy is showing us how it's done. Air One, I am Mary, and she is driving in literally a yellow painted van. On the side and the license plate says Ba and then Nana. Get it? Banana van. She is a grandma of several little kiddos. She is a very hardworking woman, but has decided, you know, sure, I am tight with my company. I want to provide for our community, but also these kids need me and I have to represent. So she recently blasted on Facebook the pictures of the banana van, bright yellow. You can't miss it. And I love too that when the windows are down and the kids are just woo, living their best lives, the music is cranked. So you got some work to do, me too, to show our people. Yeah, I'll put the costume on. I will get in the ball pit. I will paint my face. Anything for my baby.
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1: 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Whitestone Messages with Torrin Wells.
3: We show up saying, I represent the name of Jesus. I believe in the word of God. We all want some of the same things to happen in the world. People to be loved by Jesus, healed, delivered, discipled, all of these things. 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We all claim to want the same trophies, Jesus and the redemption of humankind. But if you look at the deeper motive, what you really want is your paradigm instead of the kingdom.
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The heart wants what it wants, and that may be the classics. Maybe you can think back to high school or in your 20s when God carried you through some things, and that song was just written on your heart. You can still experience it now. It's called Air One Worship Always. Songs from decades ago. Head to the Air

alone. And being reminded that you're not alone is contagious. That courage can show up just from one person going, yep, look what I went through, just showed up in my life, or I made a decision and it happened. Not always things that we want to scream from a mountaintop, but we also know that God can work through the broken pieces. Air One, I am Mary. Her name is Lacey. You hear her earlier in the day. I hope you had a chance to hang out with her. Just a unique perspective on life and her willingness to share even the hard spots. Where we go, this is real messy and pain and baggage, as so many of us would call it. And she's like, but look, I don't like trying to stuff it in all the places so someone doesn't find it. I don't want people seeing that. But Lacey is willing to go there. And she sat down with the organization, I Am Second. The hard parts, the mistakes, the things that were unfair. She goes through it all so honestly and just transparent and vulnerable. You can check out this story anytime you get a chance. Just head to

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2: 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He's an everyday God. You are my
1: 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Anywhere the name of Jesus is proclaimed in word and truth, there's going to be a tangible impact.
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6: I get lifted up so much every single day. I've been a widow for the past 14 years, and it doesn't make me feel alone. I have someone who loves me more than anybody could even imagine. I raise a hallelujah. I'm so grateful that y'all are out there.
3: Stories like this are possible because people like you give. Thank you for helping others worship through it every day on Air One. Worship now. Air One. We're going back to the worship.
7: Yes. Wow. Perfect. Love.

0: more. Lord, you can have all the glory. Take the glory, it's yours.
1: Air One. Worship now.

It used to be frowned upon, but nowadays it's encouraged, it's accepted. It is invited in this place. You're allowed to be needy. And I'll go first, and I'll be vulnerable and share how it's showing up after Cody Carnes Take You at Your Word on Air One.

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Shows you're weak. Being needy. I say lies and I don't care what you have to say. Air one, I am Mary. I don't know about you, but I think back to me, middle school, high school, and you're trying to figure out the dating scene. And someone may have said

0: those words to you. You're so needy. Or maybe someone wrote it on a note or recently sent it in a text. I was chatting with my husband recently, and actually doesn't involve him. It involves someone else in my life who I adore and love so much. But there are things we can need from other humans that can be hard to admit, to acknowledge, to just be vulnerable. And hi, I need you to show up for me in this way. Fill in the blank. Sibling, a parent, maybe a best friend, maybe a coworker. And it can hurt so much to put ourselves out there. But on the flip side, worth it. If you're tracking on the same page. I'm still in that holding pattern of being able to say what I need with this person in my life who is kind and loving and generous, but there's still that fear of rejection there. Just like, will they be able to hear it? Will they honor it? Can they show up in that way? This is the stuff I prefer to act like, la, la, la, doesn't exist. But being a human is hard. Whatever's showing up, rocking your brain, making you feel vulnerable and exposed, you're not alone. One step at a time, one step at a time.
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2: 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He's the perfect version of your dad. And more. That's the hopeful beauty and the great conjunction God is waiting for you to discover. In one incredible collision, we find that we can live with the Father's blessing in our lives and walk in an intimate relationship with the God of creation. We can know God as a Father who is perfect in all His ways. What's more, we can come to know who we truly are in Him. Loved sons and daughters of a perfect Heavenly Father.
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4: Let's get into a little bit of 1 Peter 2:6. As the scripture says, I am placing a cornerstone in Jerusalem, chosen for great honor, and anyone who trusts in Him will never be disgraced. Everything moves now. Trends move, opinions move. My phone updates every 11 minutes for absolutely no reason, and somehow I'm supposed to build a life in the middle of all that. But God says, build here. Jesus is the cornerstone. When everything around you feels like it's shifting, your foundation doesn't have to. My name is CJ. That is your verse of the day on Air One Worship Now.

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Think about the last time you did something for you. You may be thinking or saying, sister, too long, can't even remember. We are changing that because Air One has you covered. I am Mary, and you get to show up. You don't have to do anything for anybody else. You're not doing chores, folding socks. No. The Air One Worship Now Tour coming to you this November. You're hanging with, worshiping all evening, hands in the air. 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
5: 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You hear this little devotional followed up with the perfect song. The Air One just redirects. Focus on the blessing. So, thank you.
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6: Let's get into a little bit of 1 Peter 2:6. As the scripture says, I am placing a cornerstone in Jerusalem, chosen for great honor, and anyone who trusts in him will never be disgraced. Everything moves now. Trends move, opinions move. My phone updates every 11 minutes for absolutely no reason, and somehow I'm supposed to build a life in the middle of all that. But God says, build here. Jesus is the cornerstone. When everything around you feels like it's shifting, your foundation doesn't have to. My name is CJ. That is your verse of the day on Air One Worship Now.

0: A child standing on top of the desk in the classroom. That is not a sign for a successful school year so far, but it was actually designed to be that way. Air one, I'm married. Times are different. It's not about children being rebels or unruly or out of control. It's your opportunity to love on the teacher who is showing up and seeing your child, or maybe for you, they were the one that said, you matter. 79008. You can share with millions of people who that hero is. One mom loving on Mrs. Goshner. She said, my son's second grade teacher had to deal with a very hyper little boy. She said, my son, ADHD, it was really hard for him to sit still. Mrs. Goshner would let him do his work standing up on his desk. He just stood there. She said it made a huge difference for him to be able to concentrate and require something outside of the box instead of get down. It was, how can I better serve you? And then this, she said, my son kept in touch with her for 25 years after until she passed away. She said her simple kindness changed the lives of so many kids, mainly my son. So the people that don't get acknowledged enough for just their heart, the compassion for the world, and their energy to go, yeah, let's try it.
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8: I don't know if you've ever walked through the Midway at a carnival. This is where they have the games. They throw balls in buckets or bottles to try to break them, all in an effort to try to win a prize. And if you win the prize, a lot of times you have to win two or three to trade in for a medium-sized prize, and then you win two medium-sized prizes that you can trade in for a large prize. And at the end of the day, you might walk away with a giant gorilla that you paid, you know, $132 for trying to win. And I think so many religions work this way. It's you doing all these things, jumping through all these hoops for a chance to get to God. When in Christianity, our God came here to the earth to rescue us. We're not working our way up to Him. He came to us, and everything comes down to what do you believe about Jesus?
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You don't want to play the victim role. I said to my therapist friend once, like, when hard things happen, I don't want to do the whole pity party, woe is me. But that can show up sometimes. And she validated, here one, I'm Mary. You're allowed to feel it and call it out and say, that was unfair. How could they? Or I'm devastated. She said, but you don't want to stay there. I'm like, okay. And the Air One verse of the day helps pull you out of it. 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

It is her courage that reminds you you can do hard things, even with a past that you want to erase. Anybody else have those things that you look back on and go, whew, how did I, or how did they, or never imagine that for my life? But that is the wonky, tricky experience of being a human. Things show up we don't expect, we don't know how to deal with, unhealthy coping, hello, my hands in the air. You know, poor decisions, addiction, all the things, but our very own Lacey, who you hear on Air One earlier in the day, by the way, 11 a.m. Eastern, she is willing to go there with her journey. Saying things that, I'll be honest, when I first heard it, I went, oh, cringe, girl, don't.

0: Oh, but her courage is mind-blowing because God has worked through her. So there's nothing to hide. It is mind-blowing, inspirational, very emotional too. She sat down with I Am Second. Maybe you've heard of that organization, but please check out her story. Maybe this weekend, since you have extra time, head to airone.com.
1: This is Chelsea Plank with SU Worship, and this is the story behind the song What a God featuring One House. What a God, what a God. We sat down and couldn't help but share our testimonies in our own lives about the goodness of God, how He'd seen us when we wanted to be isolated. A love like this, it changes you from the inside out and leaves you in awe saying, what a God.
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4: 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Whenever I hear the music, it's just, it enriches me. 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

0: Won't he do it? Yeah, God will get your attention through weird ways and people and instruments.
1: Huh.
0: This one time, it involved a sweaty, stinky, drooly dog. But so precious after Hope Darst on Air One.

0: a perfectly timed song on Air One, maybe a rainbow, a text message, or nature. God says, I will get your attention when I want it. Hey, yo, open your eyes and ears. Air One, I am Mary. And I love, because it's so unique and precious and just a different take on things when animals reveal something about God. Number one, just their loyalty, their companionship. It's like no sassiness. It's just comfort without words. And an illustration of who God is. Yeah, I mean, on Mary, a dog and God in the same sentence, that seems disrespectful. Okay, hear me out. We have a puppy at home. She is a Portuguese water dog. Saoirse, she's black and white, cuddly, little teddy bear, lots of energy. And when all of us are home, you can see the wheels spinning of where do I go? I have to, you know, round my people up and I need to know where everybody is. Tabs on y'all. And when one of us upstairs, one of us downstairs at the same time, she chooses the landing. So I'm guessing she wants to have tabs on both. And yeah, my brain's like, oh yeah, God does that too. Because there's no one who, I'm choosing this person because they live here or they have less pain than that one or they're less goofy and sassy and make mistakes. And this one over here is better behaved. God doesn't do that. He is just, y'all my people, I'm here. I got eyes on all of you because I love you so much. So when we try to run, I think we're hiding over here or like, does he remember? I'm still, hello, I need comfort. Yeah, he's got it all covered. My puppy said so.
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3: I want to remind you today of God's incredible grace and how he called you to live in the fullness of who you are in Christ. 1 John 1:9 says, if we confess our sins, he is faithful and just and will forgive us of our sins and purify us from unrighteousness. Let that sink in today, friend. If you're worried about living in the fullness of God and feel like it's just too big of a task to take on, know this, the hard part is already done. Jesus already paid the price for your transformation, and he didn't stop there. He sent his Holy Spirit to live in you, to convict your heart, guide you, and call you into a life of fullness. If you're tired of living in sin, lean into the blood of Jesus. If you feel convicted, thank God, because that means he's calling you to something greater. So don't be afraid to walk in the new life with Jesus. He offers you that. You're a walking miracle, and his grace is bigger than anything you can ever think of or anything you've ever done.
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6: Let's get into a little bit of 1 Peter 2:6. As the scripture says, I am placing a cornerstone in Jerusalem, chosen for great honor, and anyone who trusts in him will never be disgraced. Everything moves now. Trends move, opinions move. My phone updates every 11 minutes for absolutely no reason, and somehow I'm supposed to build a life in the middle of all that. But God says, build here. Jesus is the cornerstone. When everything around you feels like it's shifting, your foundation doesn't have to. My name is CJ. That is your verse of the day on Air One Worship Now.

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That guy right there, Seth Schleeder, along with so many other favorite Air One artists that you rock out to every single day. 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

0: I just know that hearing my kids worship must be what God feels like when he hears me.
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0: 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And this song, my wife always says, is the reminder to the enemy what he couldn't give to me, he also can't take away. 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
3: 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Air One brightens my day and it reminds me to pray every day. 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
1: And the best news is that He has a plan for good in your life, that He has not forgotten about you, that He sees you, that He knows every single thing you're facing, that He also lived on earth. Jesus lived on earth, and He knew exactly what it was like to be mistreated, to feel like there was no control. And He chose that so that He would be able to empathize with that feeling in us. And it says in Scripture that Jesus is not unable to empathize with our weakness. He felt all the things that we feel. And yet He was still God, and He had full control, and He could have ended it at any moment, but He didn't. He didn't because He wanted to lay down His life so that we could be made right and be able to live with Him forever.
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2: There are a lot of voices trying to tell us which direction to go, but not every voice deserves to lead us. Proverbs 23:19 says, "Listen, my son, and be wise, and set your heart on the right path." Sometimes wisdom is simply slowing down long enough to ask, where is this actually leading me? God cares about the direction of our hearts. I'm Lacey, and that's your verse of the day at Air One. 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
1: Hey, Air One, this is Nate from Elevation Rhythm, and this is the heart behind our song, Washed. The Bible says that we were once far off, but because of the blood of Jesus, we are now near. And so this song is a massive celebration of what Jesus did on the cross and the fact that he did not stay there, but he rose with victory, and now we get to live life with him. 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Worship now.
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3: There are a lot of voices trying to tell us which direction to go, but not every voice deserves to lead us. Proverbs 23:19 says, "Listen, my son, and be wise, and set your heart on the right path." Sometimes wisdom is simply slowing down long enough to ask, "Where is this actually leading me?" God cares about the direction of our hearts. I'm Lacey, and that's your verse of the day at Air One. Worship now.

0: You know how your phone gets sluggish when you've got 47 apps running in the background?
1: Your brain does that too, constantly, and there's no update that fixes it.
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0: 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Whitestone Messages with Torrin Wells.
1: We show up saying, I represent the name of Jesus. I believe in the Word of God. We all want some of the same things to happen in the world. People to be loved by Jesus, healed, delivered, discipled, all of these things. But when you really look beneath the surface, we are actually not all playing on the same team. Because we got different traditions and different preferences and different styles and different denominations and different doctrinal points and different politics. And instead of uniting around one mind, one thought, and one purpose, we end up evaluating the uniforms. We all claim to want the same trophies, Jesus and the redemption of humankind. But if you look at the deeper motive, what you really want is your paradigm instead of the kingdom.
0: Find out more about Whitestone Messages with Torrin Wells on the Air One app. Got here just in time. The worship is about to start now.
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1: 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If you confess with your mouth that Jesus is Lord and believe in your heart that God raised him from the dead, you will be saved. So right now, you can cry out to Jesus.
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1: 59 Seconds of Hope. Jonathan Bocluda.
4: When I was 22 years old, someone invited me to church, and I sat in the back row hungover, smelled like smoke from the night before. And the preacher told a story about a stallion, a wild horse that just wanted to be free. In his pursuit of freedom, he had to find food or water or shelter from the elements. And local villagers or cowboys wanted to capture this horse, but it just wanted to be free. It would shake off their ropes. Well, one day, a local villager successfully captured this horse, took him home, loved him, cared for him, provided for him, eventually broke him, was able to ride him. And when he would ride him, he would lead him to food, he would lead him to water, he would provide shelter from the elements. And it wasn't until the stallion was fully submissive to his master that he truly experienced freedom for the first time. If there's a God, that God is crazy about you. So our very best is to surrender everything we do to Him.
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5: There are a lot of voices trying to tell us which direction to go, but not every voice deserves to lead us. Proverbs 23:19 says, "Listen, my son, and be wise, and set your heart on the right path." Sometimes wisdom is simply slowing down long enough to ask, where is this actually leading me? God cares about the direction of our hearts. I'm Lacey, and that's your verse of the day at Air One. Worship now.

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1: Hey, Air One, this is Chandler Moore, and this is the heart behind my song, God, I'm Just Grateful. Holy, holy. The Bible instructs us to give thanks in all things. We are to thank God for it all. And I think this song helps me set my eyes on the list of reasons I have to be grateful. God has been so good. And in the midst of fires and trials and struggles and battles, I still have a reason to be grateful.
0: Air One, worship now.
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3: 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Not only is Air One my number one preset, it's my only preset. 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
4: There are a lot of voices trying to tell us which direction to go, but not every voice deserves to lead us. Proverbs 23:19 says, "Listen, my son, and be wise, and set your heart on the right path." Sometimes wisdom is simply slowing down long enough to ask, "Where is this actually leading me?" God cares about the direction of our hearts. I'm Lacey, and that's your verse of the day at Air One. Worship now.

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4: In high school, the yearbook team works to document everything that happens at your school that year. 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Their entire goal is to capture the memories. Journaling is our way of capturing God's faithfulness and a chance to be thankful to Him for His hand in our lives. You may think you need to be a writer or a creative to get into journaling, but anybody can do it. You don't have to write out long prayers or every detail of your day. You can use bullet points, list out a timeline of your day, document questions you have for God, or simply note the things He's teaching you. You get to create the process. And hear me, you cannot journal your way to God's love, but you can document how His love has changed you. When we document

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2: 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And I wanted to write a song acknowledging that, man, whatever it costs, I'm spending it all. God, I give you all the glory. It's yours.
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4: I love having that presence of God in my home in the morning. And I have three little kids, two of my girls. 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
1: We used to have people bring casseroles to us when we were going through a hard time. Do y'all even know what a casserole is? Like, cream of chicken soup and sour cream on anything makes a casserole. And y'all all need to learn about that. That's how we used to live. Like, we used to take care of each other, even in my lifetime. And now, guess what people call that? They call that an interruption. They call that, I don't want to impose. I don't want to bother you. And y'all, because we are not bothering each other and we've set such great boundaries with all our relationships, we don't even know what it looks like to love each other anymore. Knock on a door for the rest of your life. Know your neighbors. Because you know what you crave? You actually want to be needed. It feels good to be needed because need facilitates connection.
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2: There are a lot of voices trying to tell us which direction to go, but not every voice deserves to lead us. Proverbs 23:19 says, "Listen, my son, and be wise, and set your heart on the right path." Sometimes wisdom is simply slowing down long enough to ask, "Where is this actually leading me?" God cares about the direction of our hearts. I'm Lacey, and that's your verse of the day at Air One. Worship now.

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0: from Sons of Sunday, and this is the heart behind our song, God Did. Every line stirs gratitude and reminds us of the breakthroughs, the healing, and the grace in our stories that all carry the fingerprints of Jesus. 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
4: There are a lot of voices trying to tell us which direction to go, but not every voice deserves to lead us. Proverbs 23:19 says, "Listen, my son, and be wise, and set your heart on the right path." Sometimes wisdom is simply slowing down long enough to ask, where is this actually leading me? God cares about the direction of our hearts. I'm Lacey, and that's your verse of the day at Air One. Worship now.

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4: 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In Genesis 1, we see God creating light and separating it from darkness. In every story, there is a hero and a villain, and the hero and villain never team up. The hero brings light, and the villain represents darkness. It's so clear, light and darkness don't mix. In fact, the color gray literally means a color without color. It's nothing. And guess what? You were never called to be nothing. You were called to be the light of the world. We live in a world that's getting darker by the day, and honestly, that can be scary, but here's the good news. The answer to the darkness is you. It's Jesus in you. You are the light that the world needs right now. Christ is the answer to the problems that we see all around us. So when you feel like you're just one person in a world full of chaos, remember this. Living in the gray isn't an option. You are called to shine brightly and bring light wherever you go. So go out and be the light today.
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You know, sometimes before you even get the day started, you just take a minute to think of all the reasons today to praise. It's Corey Asbury. It's Air One. 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

0: They're one, worship now, and we are glad that you are doing that to start your Saturday on this nice long weekend. It's Randy, in for Mandy. And the Air One Worship Now tour is coming to a city near you this November. I can't believe November is so close. I mean, not super close, but close enough. And you don't want to miss out. Tornwell, Seth Schleter, Gateway Worship, all of the tour dates, all of the details, and your tickets are waiting right now at air1.com.
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5: The riddle. Here's a riddle for you. What makes the simple-minded clever, gives purpose to the young, and helps you avoid the traps that want to steal your life? I mean, what helps you find the right course of action, guides you down delightful paths, and adds years to your life? Well, the answer? Wisdom. The book of Proverbs declares that wisdom produces all these good things in your life. And that's why James chapter 1 says, if you need wisdom, ask our generous God and He will give it to you. See, wisdom is not just about how much you know, it's about how well you live. And today, He's full of compassion. He's faithful. He will not leave you or forsake you. So if you want your life to be longer, better, filled with better decisions, ask God for His wisdom. And pretty soon, life will seem a little less of a riddle.
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6: There are a lot of voices trying to tell us which direction to go, but not every voice deserves to lead us. Proverbs 23:19 says, "Listen, my son, and be wise, and set your heart on the right path." Sometimes wisdom is simply slowing down long enough to ask, "Where is this actually leading me?" God cares about the direction of our hearts. I'm Lacey, and that's your verse of the day at Air One. Worship now.

And then eventually it happens. Other people in the house get up. It's Randy. It's Air One. You know, you're taking that time, that quiet time for worship this morning. It's okay. You know, let them join. You know, a joyful noise sometimes needs a joyful family. Yeah.

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0: You ever wonder why this is? I'm Randy. It's Air One. Can somebody explain why coffee tastes like 40% better on a porch or sitting outside in the breeze? And I don't know, maybe that's it. The birds, the breeze, maybe just the fact that your phone isn't buzzing quite as much. It is amazing how just a few quiet minutes can reset our whole day, our whole outlook. And maybe that's one of the reasons that Jesus so often slipped away to find those quiet places where he could just pray. Maybe it's in those places where we can just slow our soul for a few minutes that real peace is actually found. So clearly, that's what it is. It's not the hazelnut creamer. It's the peace that makes our coffee taste so much better.
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2: 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Red Rocks Worship featuring Chris Brown. The Lord is with me.
3: 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We wrote this song to remind people everywhere that no matter what you're facing, the Lord is with you.
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3: 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Jesus, the Lord, is with you.
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0: Singing.
2: And at some point, you just can't deny the Holy Spirit any longer. 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
3: 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Jonathan Pokluda.
4: I bet so many of us can relate to Paul's words in Romans 7. 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I've heard it said well that sin is just doubting God. It's not trusting that His ways are better. So the reality is we actually do what we want to do, what our sin nature or flesh calls us to do. And if we operate, as Romans 8 tells us to, in dependence on the Spirit, surrender to the Spirit of God, doing everything that He wants me to do, being a woman or a man after God's own heart, that I will do everything the Lord asks me to do, for there is now no condemnation for those of us who are in Christ Jesus.
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so easy to have your say. You know, a lot of us feel like we're not heard, and we want you to be heard. It's Randy. It's Air One. Become an influencer today with Air One. Just help us choose the music that we worship to together every day. 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

0: We never know what somebody else is carrying. I'm Randy. It's Air One. And we hear that a lot. And I want that to be a reminder for us today when we're out in the world and we're seeing each other to just be kind, just knowing that fact. And one of the things we can do that is so powerful is to share our stories so that maybe we can let other people know what we're going through. And I'm so proud of this amazing woman in my life. Her name is Lacey. And you know her. 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It's pretty powerful, and she's incredibly brave, and I hope it encourages more of us to share our stories. 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
3: 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He defeated sin, he defeated death, he crushed the darkness and opened the door to eternal life. The cross is where love bled so hope could rise. It's where God said, you're worth it. So when life gets heavy, look to the cross. That's where power lives. That's where you come alive. 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
4: There are a lot of voices trying to tell us which direction to go, but not every voice deserves to lead us. Proverbs 23:19 says, "Listen, my son, and be wise, and set your heart on the right path." Sometimes wisdom is simply slowing down long enough to ask, "Where is this actually leading me?" God cares about the direction of our hearts. I'm Lacey, and that's your verse of the day at Air One. Worship now.
0: I have felt the deepest loss. I have questioned if you could. And when it led me to the cross, only then I understood.

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0: ever notice after a certain age, you start to be a little bit more generous with how long you keep your leftovers? It's a weird observation. I'm Randy. It's Erwin. But just going through, you know, it's the weekend. You do the chores. You do the stuff that you maybe don't even really like to do. For me, that's like cleaning out the fridge. And to day three max before I throw stuff away. And I realized, like, as I get older, I'm like, I start doing the smell thing. I'm like, that's still good. We can get through another day with that. That's still good. I don't know if that's going to be a good thing or a bad thing. The older I get, I might push it to another day, but if I start pushing it to weeks, I may have finally turned into my mother and mother-in-law.
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6: 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God cares about the direction of our hearts. I'm Lacey, and that's your verse of the day at Air One. Worship now.

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If you have to skip the coffee today, that one will kind of do it. Almost. It's Outsing the Angels. Corey Asbury on Air Wine. I'm Ashton. Glad you're here. Happy Saturday and happy Labor Day weekend. All right.

Sing of Your Love. That is Garrett and Kate Serban on Air One. I'm Ashton. Hey, happy Labor Day weekend. And when you are finally off work, worship is one of those great things that reminds you your soul gets a clock out too.

We need to discuss the completely unrealistic amount of confidence a three-day weekend gives all of us. It's Air One. I'm Ash, dude. And man, I'll tell you what, a three-day weekend starts and suddenly I feel like I have 9 days. Like today I'll relax. Tomorrow we'll do something fun. Monday I'll organize the house, fix everything that's broken, meal prep, get ahead at work, improve myself spiritually, reconnect with loved ones, maybe learn Portuguese. The list goes on. It is exhaustive. But then you go ahead and blink

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3: 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Levi Lesko.
4: There are plenty of reasons, biblically speaking, why we should take care of the bodies that we get to live in. But I want to give you three reasons not to get in shape. The first is identity. You see, if your identity comes from how you look, then insecurity when you're out of shape will just turn into pride when you are. And that will just swap one idol for another. Secondly, validation. You shouldn't get in shape to match up to a culturally sanctioned standard of beauty. The goal isn't being as healthy as someone else can be, but as healthy as we can be. Third and finally would be worth. The goal isn't to now somehow be enough or worthy of love because you fit into a certain dress size, or you have biceps, or because you have a six-pack. You see, if you have to strive to attain, you'll have to strive to maintain. Fitness is not a god that is to be worshipped, friends. It's a tool to be used for his glory.
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5: There are a lot of voices trying to tell us which direction to go, but not every voice deserves to lead us. Proverbs 23:19 says, "Listen, my son, and be wise, and set your heart on the right path." Sometimes wisdom is simply slowing down long enough to ask, "Where is this actually leading me?" God cares about the direction of our hearts. I'm Lacey, and that's your verse of the day at Air One. Worship now. Lord.

wild, rushing wind. That is SEU Worship on Air One. I'm Ashton. Happy Labor Day weekend. And Labor Day weekend Saturday means the country has collectively agreed to celebrate labor by doing an astonishing amount of labor around the house. I don't know if it's an excellent system or if it could use some improvement, but I definitely got the worship to back you up now. Here's Life Church.

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That is Josh Baldwin on Air One. I'm Ashton. And man, when you were spending the day trying not to run the shower you just had like an hour ago. It is hot outside. Happy Labor Day weekend. Glad you're here filling it. That three-dayer with some worship. Now with Patrick Mayberry. Holy Spirit, come.

0: Sometime this weekend, I'm giving you a warning right now. Somebody in your house is going to utter four dangerous words. There, we should do something. It's Air One. I'm Ashton. To the follow-up, I always want to give one. We should do something. No, that is my answer. Three-day weekends empower people for some reason. Like, we got 12-day in the weekend. Because here's the deal. We should do something never means, hey, let's sit quietly and enjoy our paid-for furniture. Mm-mm. It means literally, like, let's drive somewhere and park nowhere near it. Stand in line, spend $84. Get hungry, spend another $63. Then there's the drive home exhausting, saying, you know, it was nice getting out. Was it? Like, we had chairs here in the place we pay for monthly. Like, I'm telling you, this three-day weekend, you don't have to make the weekend memorable. Sometimes pleasantly forgettable is totally undefeated.
1: I can't tell you how many times the song just hits just right. I just feel the Holy Spirit. As soon as Air One comes on, God is right there.
2: 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We just blare it and sing it.

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1: There are a lot of voices trying to tell us which direction to go, but not every voice deserves to lead us. Proverbs 23:19 says, "Listen, my son, and be wise, and set your heart on the right path." Sometimes wisdom is simply slowing down long enough to ask, "Where is this actually leading me?" God cares about the direction of our hearts. I'm Lacey, and that's your verse of the day at Air One. Worship now.

Yahweh. That is Aidan King with Benjamin William Hastings and Tiffany Hudson on Air One. I'm Ashton, and it could be the season, man. Everything kicking back up. School finally in session. Hearing a lot of people saying, I'm just exhausted deep down. Hey, this is our song, Holding On. Praise God.

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7: In Psalms 23:1, David says, "The Lord is my shepherd, I have everything I need." Throughout the Bible, Christians are compared to sheep, creatures that get anxious, lack discernment, and often follow others without thinking. Not exactly flattering, right? But the analogy makes sense. Sheep need a shepherd who provides, protects, and guides them into safe pastures. In David's life, he faced danger, running from Saul and facing Goliath, but God always provided. The verse reminds us that God will take care of us no matter how vulnerable or sheep-like that you might feel. He's not just giving us what we want, but he's providing exactly what we need. When God is on the throne of your life, he will shape who you are. When you know who he is, you'll know who you are. God is our shepherd, watching over us with love and care, making sure that we lack nothing.
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Road Less Traveled. That is Joel Barnes with Seth Schleter on Air One. I'm Ashton, and growth, it is painful. Growth is frustrating. 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So, hey, no matter what kind of season you're in, maybe it's a growing one. 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

I believe that is Chair to Gale on Air One. I'm Ash to the man. Nothing says relaxation on a 3-day weekend quite like packing enough equipment for a 4-hour lake trip to establish a small country. Godspeed, worship loud now. Here's Fortress. I'm wicked.

0: card.
1: You ever cancel something and immediately become 14% healthier? Just say, don't feel pressured to make every second of this three-day weekend count. Happy Labor Day, by the way. Make this one count. Here's John Reddick. I got

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Only then I understood that even in the ruthless pain,

0: One of your Worship Now tour leaders right there. That is Seth Schleter on Air One. You hit up our website, air1.com. You can actually find all the info and tickets for the dates you want to go to. I'm Ashton. Glad you are here. And man, we want all the freedoms of adulthood, but much less enthusiastic about consequences. Have you noticed this? We do this. It's a growing stage. Having a 17-year-old, it's what I got at home. Man, it is fascinating. Because she's basically running the free trial of adulthood right now. Like, she's unlocked so far. I can make my own decisions. I know what I'm doing. And my favorite, I'm practically an adult. Yeah, fantastic. That is awesome. I'm so proud of you. Then perhaps you will enjoy one of adulthood's most popular features, consequences. Oh, no, you don't want that? You just want the other stuff? Kiddo, this is adulthood. This was the conversation I had with my 17-year-old. Like, nobody ever reads the terms and conditions, because eventually you discover freedom mostly means you can eat cereal for dinner. But you're also the person that has to buy it.
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10: 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It is a praise anthem built on one simple conviction. I woke up today to praise. It's not dependent on circumstances, giving God praise, saying hallelujah. I
1: 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Elevation Worship. Hallelujah.
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Ooh.

0: keeping the devil away by worshiping Jesus nonstop. It's been a true blessing. If you got a story,
1: how he changed your life. I've just been really struggling to hear God like I used to. Maybe this is God's thing. I'm still here. Come to
0: Jesus. See, I hear the Holy Spirit all day long, and so he'll direct my steps.
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4: 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It's from the Bible. It says, do not worry about tomorrow, because tomorrow has enough worry on its own. And I've learned the secret of living in the present day, just with what it contains, and not worrying about tomorrow and not worrying about yesterday, but just today, just being in today and accomplishing the tasks for today and believing that God's going to give me enough for today. It changes your life. It simplifies us down to what we can handle. And it's true. Tomorrow has enough trouble in it. So I hope you're today. God has met your needs, and he has been enough for you. And I bet he has.
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5: There are a lot of voices trying to tell us which direction to go, but not every voice deserves to lead us. Proverbs 23:19 says, listen, my son, and be wise, and set your heart on the right path. Sometimes wisdom is simply slowing down long enough to ask, where is this actually leading me? God cares about the direction of our hearts. I'm Lacey, and that's your verse of the day at Air One. Worship now.

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just like heaven. That is Brandon Lake on Air One. No, he's not describing a three-day weekend, but happy Labor Day. If you got the 3 days, enjoy it. Remember, two clicks of the tongs before you fire up the grill.

Believe for it. That is the incomparable CeCe Winans on Air One. I'm Ashton. My wife and I were talking with the passing of Dolly Parton. It feels like we are out of national treasures left to lose. I pointed out CeCe. Like, she is now it. So, Lord protect her.

0: Bless your name. That is Tora Wells on Air One. I'm Ashton. In advance, apologies if you're tired of hearing about it. Yep, I'm going to tell you about the Air One Worship Now tour, because here's the deal. I equally have become tired over the years. 17 years at Air One. Every time concerts sell out, somebody called and said, "How dare you talk about it? It's sold out. Where am I supposed to get tickets?" I try my best to give you advance warning, because it's going to be incredible. This fall, it's rolling out October 10th, the Air One Worship Now tour. With the guy you just heard, Torin Wells, Seth Schleeder, Gateway Worship, Sarai Rivera, and Roosevelt Stewart. Going to be hitting up 20. It was expanded to 20 dates this year. So plenty of shows to choose from. So find yours. You can do it at airone.com and get those tickets before they sell out, okay? Because some are already gone pretty fast. Couple of the dates, not a lot left. Make sure you get yours so we can see it at the show and you don't have that regret later on being like, "Why didn't you tell me earlier?"
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1: 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And so my hope is that it gives you just a little bit more joy to your life.
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7: There are a lot of voices trying to tell us which direction to go, but not every voice deserves to lead us. 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God cares about the direction of our hearts. I'm Lacey, and that's your verse of the day at Air One. Worship now.

Waymaker. That is Leland on Airwine. I'm Ashton. Hey, happy Labor Day weekend. And pause a little bit this weekend because all the ways that God has made in your life, if you don't take a moment to stop and pause, no way you can say, look at what God's done here. Come on.

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3: You know, the truth is, if many of us were asked about our relationship with God and how we talk to God, a lot of us would have that same answer. I mean, me and God, we communicate. 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Like, it's unpredictable, it's unplanned, it's undefined, it's undeveloped, but there is, I don't know, something happening around this. 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

That is Roosevelt Stewart on Air One. 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

0: think dogs might be the original mindfulness app. Because when my brain is going crazy, I just smush my entire face into my dog. And then suddenly I'm not thinking about tomorrow. I'm not replaying yesterday. I'm just standing there inhaling Golden Doodle like a lunatic. But it's hard not to be 100% present when you're doing that with your dog.
1: It's such a visual, but there's something about nuzzling and cuddling them that makes you be present.
0: There's something to that, Lauren. You're right. Because, you know, we spend so much time asking God what's next that we can already miss what's sitting right in front of us. And sometimes peace isn't getting all the problems solved. Sometimes it's realizing, hey, God's here. You're here. And this moment is enough. Now, look, if you'll excuse me, I have a dog that I need to aggressively appreciate. And
1: we still have to get through the show first, and then you can go home and appreciate that beautiful tail wagging dog of yours. Thank you for making our proverbial tails wagged today. We are CJ and Lauren.
0: She got there. There's going to be an open invitation every single afternoon for you to join us so that we can worship through life to

You need this story. The story you're about to hear, you need this. This is why we do this every single day. Why would you flip the station now? This is Air One. We are CJ and Lauren, because the world can be crazy sometimes. We want

0: 10 years old, were leaving Walmart, and she turned around to get on to him. Come on, hurry up. And as soon as she turned around, she saw him helping an elderly woman across the walkway, even carrying her bags all the way to her car. Kids, whew, they can slow you down, but maybe that's the whole point. You know, they can remind us not to get so caught up in our to-do list that we forget the most important thing to do is be kind.
1: Gotta love it, man. This is the inspiration we're always searching for, which is to say, an example of... that the world is full of nice people. And if you can't find one, then be one.
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4: What's up, Air One fam? Phil Wickham here. I've got a song out called It Really Is Amazing Grace. I'm just taking that beautiful hymn that we all know and love, Amazing Grace, added a new chorus and a new bridge to it, written by a slave trader. And in the middle of a storm, he cried out to God, saying, God, if you help me, I give my life to you. And he went on to becoming a pastor and a minister. We all are in need of God's grace, and that's why I think this song's connected with so many people over the years.
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6: You know, the words that we say are so powerful. And when we're singing praises to the Lord and we're singing positive things and we're singing verses out of the Bible, that can only bring good things. I know that my daughter's listening and I hear her singing. It is definitely a mom win.
3: Stories like this are possible because people like you give. Thank you for helping others worship through it every day on Air One. Worship now. The wait is over. The worship starts now.
2: Air One.

0: We are CJ and Lauren on Air One. Just a reminder, you do not need to follow us on Instagram. Seriously, right?
1: Well, I wouldn't say you don't have to, but we'd like if you did.
0: Lauren, there are already enough people over there pretending they casually woke up looking incredible. Meanwhile, at Air One Afternoons, there's like just pictures and stuff of us up. There's a picture of your feet.
1: That's how real we are.
0: Lauren's got swollen feet. She's about to, that's our strategy. She's got swollen feet. She took a picture and put it up there. We're barely fluencing. You know what I mean?
1: Exactly.
0: But if you enjoy low expectations and occasional evidence that we actually exist, you know where to find us. Now put the phone down. We've got worshiping to do. Did I say the handle?
1: At Air One Afternoons.
0: That's it. Now phone down, hands up in the

0: You know how your phone gets sluggish when you've got 47 apps running in the background?
1: Your brain does that too, constantly, and there's no update that fixes it.
0: Worship has this way of closing all the tabs. Not by ignoring what's hard, by giving it some

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1: 59 Seconds of Hope, Jonathan Pokluta.
2: The way that I share the gospel is through two questions. Between 1 and 10, 10 being certain, 1 being not so sure. If you died today, how certain are you that you would go to heaven? And so often they say 5, 6, 7, sometimes a 9. And the second question is, if you stood before God and he said, why should I let you in? What would you say? And so often they say, because I've tried hard, because I grew up in a Christian home, because I went to church, because I believe in God. Where God says, even the demons believe and shudder. And so the reality is that we can be a 10 because it has nothing to do with what we've done and everything to do with what God did for us through Christ. This is 1 John 2:13. I write these things to you who believe in the name of the Son of God so that you may know that you have eternal life. So today, I want you to know that you have eternal life because of what God did for you through Jesus.
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3: There are a lot of voices trying to tell us which direction to go, but not every voice deserves to lead us. Proverbs 23:19 says, listen, my son, and be wise and set your heart on the right path. Sometimes wisdom is simply slowing down long enough to ask, where is this actually leading me? God cares about the direction of our hearts. I'm Lacey, and that's your verse of the day at Air One. Worship Now.
4: Nonstop. Welcome back. We are CJ and Lauren. Your afternoon has officially been upgraded from surviving to soundtracked by the music of the Lord.
5: I thought you were going to say thriving, but I liked what you said too, so let's do it together.
4: 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This is the very beginning of our daily tradition. We call this 30 minutes of nonstop worship. It's not just for you. It's because of you.
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0: I'm starting to realize that my daughters are growing up at an incredibly inconvenient rate. Like, could everybody just stop changing for a hot minute? They're 9 and 11. Because every once in a while, I'll hug one of my girls, and instead of, you know, immediately moving on to what's next, I'll just hold on for a sec.
1: That's so sweet.
0: I do. They don't know that. They're so embarrassed if they're listening to this.
1: Dad.
0: But it does something to me. When I hold them tight for just a minute, it's like the emails disappear and the stuff I'm worried about gets really quiet to Mark and just waits, because the version of them that only exists right now is right in front of me. And maybe that's one of the ways God reminds us to be present. You know, not every blessing needs to be photographed or posted or turned into a memory. Sometimes you just need to stay in it long enough to realize that you're living one. Like right now. So yeah, I'm going to hug a little bit longer, and you're never going to see any of those pictures online ever.
1: That's so sweet. I'm getting choked up just listening to you. What a beautiful reminder to savor the life that you prayed for, even when it comes with chaos and responsibility. We are CJ and Lauren.
0: Hey, just so you know, we like to keep it real, obviously. And there's an open invitation for you to join us every single afternoon, because Lauren and I have figured out that life can be and is so much better when we worship through it together. I've been

0: Oh, man. Air One Worship Now. It's CJ and Lauren. Men, dudes who are listening to this, we need to have a meeting. Lauren, check this out. Apparently, there's a new dating trend where guys are not showering before dates because they want their natural pheromones to do the talking.
1: I thought I was going to like this trend. That's not a good idea.
0: That's for real.
1: Have you seen this heat? That's a terrible idea.
0: Sir, on behalf of Lauren and myself, let your words do the talking. She does not need to experience your biological press release. Ooh. Take a shower. Mm-hmm. Put on some deodorant. I mean, yes. A lot of people do the all naturality. I'll settle for that, but you got to at least shower.
1: Aluminum-free is fine, but yeah, like, maintain some things.
0: Maybe even introduce a little bit of cologne. Listen, come as you are. It's for Jesus. It's your first date. Your first date. Oh, man, oh, man, oh, man. For somebody who is single for longer than they wanted to be, we got to pray for the singles who listen to
1: Absolutely.
0: Our show.
1: Absolutely. Lord, help them get through this season.
0: The dating pool is rough out there. Just make sure you rinse off before you go to the movies.
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4: 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This is Nate from Elevation Rhythm, and this is the heart behind our song, Washed. The Bible says that we were once far off, but because of the blood of Jesus, we are now near. And so this song is a massive celebration of what Jesus did on the cross and the fact that he did not stay there, but he rose with victory, and now we get to live life with him. 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
6: There are a lot of voices trying to tell us which direction to go, but not every voice deserves to lead us. Proverbs 23:19 says, "Listen, my son, and be wise, and set your heart on the right path." Sometimes wisdom is simply slowing down long enough to ask, "Where is this actually leading me?" God cares about the direction of our hearts. I'm Lacey, and that's your verse of the day at Air One. Worship now.

0: VR1 Worship Now Tour is up and coming. It's going to be kicking off next month, starring Torrin Wells. Which, by the way, listening to worship music is one thing, but Lauren can tell you, being in the room when God is on the move during a worship concert, that's a completely different story.
1: It's an experience. Like, I still remember goosebumps from one that you and I went to, Siege, 2 years ago.
0: Okay, so she'll tell you, I'll tell you as well, it's a special night.
1: Yeah.
0: For sure. If you're listening in D.C., we're going to be there. Syracuse, New York, Nashville, Rockford, Illinois, Louisville, Kentucky. We're going to be in Peoria, Illinois, Indianapolis, Daytona. Lubbock, Texas is going to be such a fun show. San Antonio, Tulsa. Let's see here. Kansas City. We're going to be in a few markets in the great state of Washington. Oregon, my former home. Well, this is a big tour, man.
1: Huge.
0: California. The point is, if we called your market out or if you're interested in attending, it could not be easier.
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6: 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And for years, I carried that wound like a weight. But one day, Jesus whispered, "Let it go, son. Not for him, for you." And when I forgave him, it felt like I could breathe again. 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Because when Jesus hung on the cross, he wasn't just forgiving us. 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And when we release others, we make room for life. 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
1: We're ship at home, the office, the car.
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0: home anymore. Ooh, you're in the father's house.
1: We're friends. It's CJ and Lauren. And you know what friends do? They pray for each other, making the connection could not be easier.
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0: Gilbert today. And I just want to congratulate that family because you nailed it. Gilbert, Lauren, not Buddy, not Cooper. Gilbert.
1: It's very sophisticated for a dog.
0: That dog is somewhere right now just walking around being Gilbert.
1: Not even Gil, yeah.
0: And I guarantee you, every car that passes him is like, oh, there's Gilbert right there. It's the perfect name. And honestly, the reason I bring that up is because, A, Gilbert was super duper friendly, caught some licks to the face. And thank you, God, for tiny, completely unnecessary things that make the day better. Right? Because sometimes it's worship. Sometimes it's a dog named Gilbert. But today, we get both.
1: Oh, Gilbert! I want to see a picture of Gilbert now. Honestly, I think sometimes we just find what we are looking for. So if we're looking to see God smile at us, we'll find him in Gilbert's all over the place. This, we are CJ and Lauren.
0: This is going to really bug you out. The breed of dog, Gilbert the Basset Hound.
1: I didn't see that coming.
0: So perfect. So sophisticated. Am I right? Aren't you so glad you tuned in for that story? Okay. If you're new, open invitation every afternoon because Lauren and I believe that life can be and is so much better when we worship through it together.

0: It is CJ and Lauren on Air One. One of us is pregnant with a baby. Can you guess which one? Correct. It's Lauren. It's not me. And we like to touch base on how things are going as of this moment in time. This is called the Bump Report. Lauren, how you doing over there, girl?
1: Every single emotion, Siege. I mean, really, you even said it. Less than a month away from meeting our baby girl. It's like baby watch is full blown right now. And we are going to watch our toddler become a big brother. And I am so excited, but I have been overcome with fear, too, specifically about how our son is going to react.
0: Yeah, I'll paint a picture. Lauren's son is obviously a boy, but like all boy, like big time boy, 100%. rough and tumble, and you're having a girl, which is a dynamic that I am unfamiliar with, right, to have that balance. And you do. You probably wonder, and in this case, you probably worry how it is that they're going to get along.
1: Like, how is he going to be with her? Because she's a real person. She's not a stuffy. But then the emotional part. Like, what if he feels less loved by me? Or what if he pushes me away because he doesn't feel like I need him the same? I don't even know how to emotionally prepare for this part of becoming a family of four. But there's just so many unknowns. And I'm learning to worship through that fear and try to trust God with every detail.
2: CJ.
3: 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He's actually pretty good.
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4: 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Yeah. You can tell.
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8: 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He sent His Son on a rescue mission to save you. And may we turn and worship Him in response for all that He has promised. 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
10: 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Air One brightens my day, and it reminds me to pray every day. 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

0: If you are still genuinely shocked that you've managed to keep multiple children alive and thriving, but somehow cannot keep a houseplant alive for 6 weeks, you're among friends.
1: Yes! What is it about those plants? It's like they just come to our house to die.
0: We're all doing our best. Some of us are just apparently better with humans than we are with ferns. Bring on the imperfect afternoon. We are CJ and Lauren. Let's worship through it together.

0: 59 Seconds of Hope, Jenny Allen.
1: Here's what I want you to do. I want you to look around. What places do you go every day? What people do you see pretty often? The coffee shop barista that you haven't learned her name yet. It seems like we have this invisible barrier, something that keeps us from going beyond this little nod, saying hello, and actually getting to know people. Why does everybody I talk to feel lonely? Why are we not more connected? For most of us, it comes back to this word that I hear all the time. Busy. Busy. Our heads are down. Our phone is up. Our to-do lists are being checked off. A lot of us have let busyness become a wall that's built around us where it feels hard to connect with anybody. So instead of dwelling in community and being knit into it, it feels like we're floating on top of it and we're missing it.
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2: There are a lot of voices trying to tell us which direction to go, but not every voice deserves to lead us. Proverbs 23:19 says, "Listen, my son, and be wise, and set your heart on the right path." Sometimes wisdom is simply slowing down long enough to ask, "Where is this actually leading me?" God cares about the direction of our hearts. I'm Lacey, and that's your verse of the day at Air One. Worship now.
3: Welcome back. We are CJ and Lauren. Man, the smoke. This soundtrack is going to bring into anxiety's face. Anxiety don't want this.
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5: 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Anxiety does not want this. 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

0: 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We are CJ and Lauren. 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
1: influencer. 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

0: romance in 2026. I don't need candles. I don't need rose petals. I just look at my wife and I say, hey, babe, what movie do you want to play in the background while we both look at our phones?
1: One of us has to pay a little attention because there's got to be somebody who knows the plot.
0: That is intimacy now. We spend 20 minutes picking the perfect movie. We press play. And then immediately we ignore it together. Keyword, together. Every once in a while, one of us will look up and be like, wait, who's that guy? Who's it? Neither one of us knows. We haven't looked up since the opening credits. But you know what? We are together. We are together. And maybe that's why worship matters too. Not every meaningful moment has to be some huge emotional experience. Sometimes it's just choosing to be present, right? Like you are right now. Choose what gets to fill the room. So tonight, this afternoon, today, put the phone down for a minute. Unless you're picking the movie. That's a night my queen and I could really get behind. You know what I'm saying?
1: That is so real, Siege. But I also love that, thinking about God. Even if our thoughts get distracted and we're not fully into the song or the moment, God's just happy that we've shown up. And we, CJ and Lauren, are happy to worship with you today.
0: There's going to be an open invitation every single day for you to be here so that we can worship through life together.

0: author.
1: Hey, welcome. We're so glad you showed up. This is Air One Worship Now. We are CJ and Lauren. Time for some good news that is going to make you happy. Good news is going to make you smile. The following segment is called Jumpstart the Love. So you want to take a look at your clock right now. Know this. Every single day at the same time, we push out a positive story that is specifically designed to make you smile. Lauren, can you jumpstart the love?
2: Absolutely. A pizza shop owner in New York City saw someone eating out of his dumpster. And instead of getting mad, it actually changed the way he does business. Daniel Romano is his name. He owns a pizzeria in the Bronx. And when he looked outside one day and noticed this elderly woman pulling a half-eaten pizza out of the trash can, he immediately grabbed a fresh slice and ran out to hand it to her. The woman cried out of gratitude. Makes me want to cry. And the interaction stuck with Daniel so much that it inspired him to ensure nobody else would have to scavenge for scraps. So he now has a sign posted on the back door offering free food and water to anyone who is genuinely in need.
1: Guy's a hero. Unbelievable.
2: Seriously.
1: That's exactly what we want to hear. It's a perfect example of a message we love to reinforce on our show, which is this, that the world is full of nice people, and if you can't find one, then be one.
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7: There are a lot of voices trying to tell us which direction to go, but not every voice deserves to lead us. Proverbs 23:19 says, "Listen, my son, and be wise, and set your heart on the right path." Sometimes wisdom is simply slowing down long enough to ask, "Where is the

0: It is CJ and Lauren on Air One. Hear me now. My daughters know everything. Seriously, do you have any questions? I can ask them later, because every time I try to explain anything, here's what I get. I know, Dad.
1: Tomb of the Unknown Soldier. I'm sure they know that one, too.
0: If you have any mysterious life questions you need answers to, just write them down.
1: Okay.
0: And I'll take them home later today.
1: I would love that.
0: Okay, so here's the point. We're worshiping through different things.

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2: I was looking at the account in Genesis and looking at the relationship between God and Adam, and I realized something interesting. That we don't have a biblical account of Adam speaking to God before the fall. We have many instances of God talking to Adam, but the scripture never records Adam talking to God until after the fall. After the greatest moment of disobedience, literally in human history, God invites Adam and Eve into a conversation. He asks them a question. Where are you? I think that this happens in scripture to reinforce the truth to us that it is most critical to talk to God when you feel the least worthy to.
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3: God's wisdom isn't just for leaders. 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

0: Man, the smoke. This soundtrack is going to bring into anxiety's face. Anxiety don't want this.
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2: 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Anxiety does not want this. And you may have walked in tired and anxious, but you don't have to leave this worship on empty. We're hoping to fill you back up.
0: This is the very beginning of our daily tradition. We call this 30 minutes of nonstop worship. It begins right now.
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It just happens. There's nothing wrong with you, though. And it can turn the mood around when you tap into the Air One Verse of the Day. 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

Depending on where you live, the heat may still be cranked up high, but the second college football starts. It is time. Pumpkins, pumpkin spice, candy apples, all the things. Here's Red Rocks Worship on Air One.

0: you're not wishing bad things for them, but you're just not excited as they're celebrating. Air one, I'm Mary. Feels shallow, lame, like you're a horrible person, but sometimes it can hurt. Change can be so hard, especially when it taps into some grief. So all of that is summed up in, I lost my dad a year and a half ago. And some days you briefly forget, you may know that person you loved so much and miss a whole lot. And then there are the days where you can't breathe because you cannot believe you can't pick up the phone and call them. My dad's girlfriend, I have known for, 25 years, has been such an important part of our lives, especially my dad. And we're family, like forever, even though dad is gone. And she shared the news the other day that she is moving away, far away, not to run, but just to be with family. I held it together during the meal when she shared the news. And then I bawled the entire way home. Just a reminder and solidified that is gone. And also feeling like I'm losing her. It's hard. I don't feel like there's any way to fix it, help it. Just tears and sadness and grief upon grief. But I told her, I said, well, I told you when I first met you, you are stuck with me for life. We promised we're traveling there. You're traveling here. Like it's, yeah, there's no getting away from us. And I may even show up unannounced. Sorry. Not sorry.
1: Air One. The story behind the song.
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3: 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This song brings us back to the truth. 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
5: 1 John 1:9 says, if we confess our sins, he is faithful and just and will forgive us our sins and purify us from all unrighteousness. Here's the thing. Confession isn't a script to memorize or a box to check off. It's not a spiritual performance where we say the right words in the right order and hope God responds. It's a relationship where we learn to come into agreement with what is already true. God is not waiting to be convinced about your sin. He already sees it clearly. And he's not confused about who you are either. He has already spoken. So confession becomes this place where we stop arguing, stop hiding, and stop editing the story. We agree with him about our sin, calling it what it is. We agree with him about ourselves, that we are deeply loved, fully known, and never beyond his grace. And we agree with him about what he's doing. He is faithful to forgive, to purify, and to keep forming us into people who look more like Jesus.
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6: There are a lot of voices trying to tell us which direction to go, but not every voice deserves to lead us. 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Sometimes wisdom is simply slowing down long enough to ask, "Where is this actually leading me?" God cares about the direction of our hearts. I'm Lacey, and that's your verse of the day at Air One. 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

you are hanging with that guy, Torin Wells, because it's the Air One Worship Now Tour. And I love that it's right before the busyness of the holidays in November. 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